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0: 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Kaya yun po ang ating featured throwback song from Kenny Loggins with Meet Me Halfway.
1: Throwback Thursday. Throwback Thursday.
0: Yeah. Nagkakaroon tayo ng throwback featured song yang awitin mula po kay Kenny Loggins, alright? And as far as I know, that is one of the original movie soundtrack of a particular movie. Ano na nga yun eh? Kalimutan ko na. Basta itong song na ito, way back in, what year ito? Back in the 80s, yan. From American singer Kenny Loggins. And FYI, this song reached number 13 in the top 40 countdown, okay? Grabe, no? Sa Billboard top 40 countdown, nag-number 13. Number 11, sorry. Peaking at number 11. Number 11 po pala. Okay, number 11 sa Billboard Hot 100 back in 1987. Ayan. Imagine, 11 weeks po ito sa charts, sa Billboard charts, and also included sa Billboard Year-End Hot 100 Singles of 1987. Number 28 po siya noong 1987. Okay, so anong pelikula nga ba talaga ang Meet Me Halfway? Wait lang ha, hanapin natin yan. Hanapin natin, soundtrack. Anong movie? From what movie is this song? Ayon! This song from Kendall Loggins, Meet Me Halfway, back in 1987. It served as a lead single for the action drama film Over the Top. Sikat na sikat po itong Over the Top eh. Starring Sylvester Stallone of the movie Over the Top. Okay, parang naaalala ko na itong movie ito eh. Si Sylvester Stallone ay isang truck driver dito eh. Yung, di ba, yung mga malalaking truck sa US. Yan. Isa itong American sports drama film pala that combines the emotional drama of a child custody hearing with arm wrestling. Isang arm wrestler dito si Sylvester Stallone. Truck driver siya and then sumasali po siya sa arm wrestling. Okay? It stars Sylvester Stallone. Hit na hit po itong movie ito. Over the Top was released on February 13, 1987 by Warner Brothers Movie. The film was a box office bomb and received middling reviews from critics, but it has made a cult following all over the world. Ibig sabihin po, marami po ang nanood ng pelikulang ito. At patok na patok po sa takilya, lalong-lalo na po dito sa Pilipinas, ang pelikulang Over the Top. Isang arm wrestler si ano dito eh, si Sylvester Stallone. Okay, yan po ang ating featured throwback song for today, this Thursday. 8:45 na po. Good morning. Tuloy-tuloy po ang ating The Best na Tugtugan sa programa Ilabang Okay sa Morning with Kuya Billy. Let's go OPM once again. Dito naman po sa OKFM 98.5. Okay ka? The best ka?

0: 5, that's best music. 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Labo ranks among the nation's wealthiest municipalities. 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Okay, yan. Okay, so congratulations po Labo Camarines Norte. Great news for Camarines Norte. The municipality of Labo has officially secured the 40th spot nationwide among the top 100 wealthiest local government units, LGUs, by total net assets. Wow! According to the Commission on Audit's COA 2024 annual financial report released on December 12, 2025, Labo recorded an impressive 1.848 billion in net assets. Billion, guys, ha? Highlighting the municipality's strong financial standing, robust asset management, and continuous economic growth. Okay, eto na guys. Labo stands alongside three other Bicolano municipalities that made the country's top 100 list ng wealthiest municipalities. Wow! Pangalawa guys ha, Daraga Albay. Daraga Albay because siguro ng airport, di ba? Dala ng airport. Daraga Albay rank wait lang ha. 23. Yeah, rank 23 with 2.301 billion net assets. At sumunod naman ang Aroroy Masbate, rank 24 with 2.298 billion net assets. At sumunod po dyan ang Labo Camarines Norte, rank 40 pala. Ayan. Okay lang yan. At least one of the nation's wealthiest municipalities. Rank 40 at nakakuha po ng 1.848 billion pesos net assets. At eto nakakamangha, ha? Virac Catanduanes, rank 80 with 1.387 billion net assets. Okay. So with the Bugias Benguet topping the nationwide municipal list at 8.165 billion pesos net assets, this recognition highlights the strong fiscal performance of these Bicolano towns relative to municipalities across the Philippines. A big proud moment for Labo and the entire province of Camarines Norte. Congratulations! Okay, pagpatuloy lang po natin yan, ha? Keep it up. At syempre, may role po dyan ang ating mga mamamayan. Ayan. Mga taga Labo, Camarines Norte, okay ka? The best ka! At ako naman ang inyong Kuya Billy sa radyo. 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Yan. 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Once again, this has been Billy Banana and yung Kuya Billy sa radyo nagsasabing muchas gracias, amigos y amigas. 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

0: You died, Jesus, but the source of life flowed out for souls, and the ocean of mercy opened up for the whole world. 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Holy God, Holy Mighty One, Holy Immortal One, have mercy on us and the whole world. 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

0: All remember that we are all in the holy presence of the Lord. In the name of the Father, and of the Son, and of the Holy Spirit. Amen. The angel of the Lord declared unto Mary,
1: and she conceived of the Holy Spirit.
0: Hail Mary, full of grace, the Lord is with thee. Blessed art thou among women, and blessed is the fruit of thy womb, Jesus.
1: Holy Mary, Mother of God, pray for us sinners, now and at the hour of our death. Amen.
0: Behold the handmaid of the Lord.
1: Be it done unto me according to thy word.
0: Hail Mary, full of grace, the Lord is with thee. Blessed art thou among women, and blessed is the fruit of thy womb, Jesus.
1: Holy Mary, Mother of God, pray for us sinners, now and at the hour of our death. Amen.
0: And the Word was made flesh,
1: and dwelt among us.
0: Hail Mary, full of grace, the Lord is with thee. Blessed art thou among women, and blessed is the fruit of thy womb, Jesus.
1: Holy Mary, Mother of God, pray for us sinners, now and at the hour of our death. Amen.
0: Pray for us, O Holy Mother of God,
1: that we may be made worthy of the promises of Christ.
0: Let us pray.
2: Pour forth, we beseech thee, O Lord, thy grace into our hearts, that we, to whom the incarnation of Christ, thy Son, was made known by the message of an angel, may by his passion and cross be brought to the glory of his resurrection. Through the same Christ our Lord. Amen.
0: Glory be to the Father, and to the Son, and to the Holy Spirit.
1: As it was in the beginning, is now, and ever shall be, world without end. Amen.
0: In the name of the Father, and of the Son, and of the Holy Spirit.

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0: remember that we are all in the holy presence of the Lord. In the name of the Father, and of the Son, and of the Holy Spirit. Amen. The angel of the Lord declared unto Mary,
1: and she conceived of the Holy Spirit.
0: Hail Mary, full of grace, the Lord is with thee. Blessed art thou among women, and blessed is the fruit of thy womb, Jesus.
1: Holy Mary, Mother of God, pray for us sinners, now and at the hour of our death. Amen.
0: Behold the handmaid of the Lord.
1: Be it done unto me according to thy word.
0: Hail Mary, full of grace, the Lord is with thee. Blessed art thou among women, and blessed is the fruit of thy womb, Jesus.
1: Holy Mary, Mother of God, pray for us sinners, now and at the hour of our death. Amen.
0: And the Word was made flesh,
1: and dwelt among us.
0: Hail Mary, full of grace, the Lord is with thee. Blessed art thou among women, and blessed is the fruit of thy womb, Jesus.
1: Holy Mary, Mother of God, pray for us sinners, now and at the hour of our death. Amen.
0: Pray for us, O Holy Mother of God,
1: that we may be made worthy of the promises of Christ.
0: Let us pray.
2: Pour forth, we beseech thee, O Lord, thy grace into our hearts, that we, to whom the incarnation of Christ, thy Son, was made known by the message of an angel, may by his passion and cross be brought to the glory of his resurrection. Through the same Christ our Lord. Amen.
0: Glory be to the Father, and to the Son, and to the Holy Spirit.
1: As it was in the beginning, is now, and ever shall be, world without end. Amen.
0: In the name of the Father, and of the Son, and of the Holy Spirit.

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